0: special test of the man and God bless anything tested. No, no, sir, Jesus Christ, and the best of time. No, all the muscle and all the crew. Remember, sir, the end of them, no, for Jesus Christ. Lift them high. I'm not here for Christ. Bust the place, bust the place. No, no, no, mercy, yeah.
1: This song right here is dedicated to all my people that felt like giving up and you didn't think you was gonna make it.
0: Bless it all the time.
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0: I'm not here, go. 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

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Radio Light. All over the house tonight. Come on, everybody, clap your hands. We came to encourage you that it's already looking better. Come on, purpose, raise that praise. My praise. Hey.

I think you almost got it in the house tonight. What I need you to do is I need you to grab your neighbor by their right hand. The right hand represents power. I want you to grab him by their right hand, and I want you to make an open confession. I want you to empower the person whose hand you're holding. I want you to speak those things that be not as though they already are. And I want you

Dear Heavenly Father, from the very depths of our being, we indeed thank Thee for the great privilege of even calling Thee our Father. For having been provided a way out of our ugly, sinful selves. For having been given new life through the precious blood of Jesus Christ so freely shed on the cruel cross of Calvary in our behalf. We thank Thee, Lord, for Your matchless holy word, written and preserved and relevant to all mankind, every era, for every need, direction, encouragement, warning, and laws to be learned, lived, and obeyed to the letter. Oh, we indeed are without excuse. Thank You, O God, for Your 24/7 helpful Holy Spirit, who so powerfully and clearly speaks from within us Your perfect will, Your way and purpose for our very lives. We are many, but You know us each one by name. You know our strengths, our weaknesses. You rush to our rescue when we would go astray. Oh, may we each one sense, reach out, and grasp for all time Your wonderful presence.

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Secure them in your love. 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And Lord, your precious daughters, would you heal their hearts, restore their souls, and set them free to dance

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You are good, and your mercy endures forever. Say it again. You are good, and your mercy endures forever. Now come on, clap your hands and shout if you believe it tonight. 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

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We worship you not only with our mouths and with our hands clapping and feet dancing, but Lord, we even worship you on our instruments tonight. Oh yeah.

wall. 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

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Well, something strange had happened there, but just what, I did not know. John believed a miracle, but I just turned to go. Circumstance and speculation couldn't lift me very high, 'cause I'd seen them crucify him, then I saw him

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The next selection involves intense musical progressions that cross cultural barriers and color lines, intended for spiritually mature audiences only.

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Lord, we look to you for our strength. We know that we can do all things through you, Lord. You strengthen us, mighty God.

If you forget everything else that was said tonight, take this right here home with you. No matter what you're going through, no matter how deep your problem is, no matter how deep that cut is that hurts you, no matter how deep a hole you got your life into this very night, God made you, God made me, so that he could love us. So that he could love us. See, sometimes when life is coming at us, we get a little cloudy. We get a little cloudy and we forget that simple thought that God loves us. And sometimes maybe we turned our back on God and walked away. And maybe it was a bunch of little things. Or maybe it was one big leap into something really foolish. But nonetheless, you look up and you find yourself way over here. And in your mind, you're as far away from God's love tonight as you've ever been. But these are the lies that start filling our head. Lies like, I've done too much. I don't want to trudge back through all that junk to get back to God. I'm just going to live over here. I'm too embarrassed. These are the lies that fill our minds. But let me tell you about the truth tonight. This is the truth. No matter how many times you've been over here, no matter how far over here you are, no matter what you're addicted to, tonight, you don't have to trudge through all that junk to get back to God. If you just turn around, God will meet you right where you are. That's the truth. That's the truth. You're one turn, 1 second from God's perfect love. And soon as you turn around and ask his forgiveness, his love will shower over you. His arms will wrap around you because you are God's child and God loves his children. God loves you. And the reason we can do all that, the reason we can turn around, is because there's a bridge between us and God. And it's God's son, and his name is Jesus Christ. He makes up the difference. God also created you and me so that we could adore him, so that we could call him Abba, so that we could worship him together and raise our voices together. Let's just adore God for a minute tonight, y'all. Yeah.